away from me. Oh, the way I hear the melody, the waves bring clarity running through me. You can't take this away from me.

0: October 6th, Landmark Credit Union live in Milwaukee is where you can find Beck. 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

0: That was Milwaukee music from Jesse Garwood. Borrowed Time was the name of that track from the record Cloudy Skies. I'm Dory. 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The latest from Danielle Ponder and her beautiful album, Everything Has Changed, coming up after this.
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